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2: I've heard people say that too much of anything is not good for you, baby. But I don't know about that. There's many times that we've loved and we've shared love and made love. It doesn't seem to me like it's enough.

0: guess I will leave this world alone. 'Cause without you, I'm just bone.
1: Wait a minute, this love started off so tender, so sweet.

place in this world that I'd rather be than right here with midnight.